0: mvdnow.gov. Prescott Valley Police recently conducted a traffic detail on Highway 69 in response to public complaints of speeders and aggressive drivers on the roadway. The detail was conducted near Sundog Ranch Road and involved neighboring police agencies. Out of the 101 traffic stops, 11 drivers were arrested for various driving-related offenses. One driver was stopped going 75 miles per hour in a 45-mile-per-hour zone and was arrested on suspicion of being DUI drugs. A search of their vehicle found 23 fentanyl pills, cocaine, and methamphetamine. Another driver was arrested for going 100 miles per hour. At the end of the detail, 54 drivers were charged with speeding and 4 with excessive speed. A total of 4 drivers were charged with DUI. Flagstaff Fire Department will hold a virtual public meeting to give an update on the Greater Flagstaff Region Community Wildfire Protection Plan. The meeting will take place on Thursday from 6 to 7 p.m. The plan looks at wildfire risks in the area and strategies to deal with them. Public input is wanted. A link to register is on our news page at myradioplace.com. Coconino County Health Department launched a community health needs assessment survey. They're looking for participation from residents of all ages. The information will help create programs and services over the next several years. A link to that survey can be found on our news page. The survey ends September 30th. ADOT changed the date when they'll begin work on 2 bridge replacement projects at I-40 between Winslow and Joseph City. Officials say the project will now start in early July as opposed to this week. A specific date was not given. When it does start, there'll be around-the-clock restrictions in place. Eastbound I-40 will be narrowed to 1 lane over Cemetery Wash in Winslow and in each direction of the Jackrabbit Road interchange. The entire project should be finished by the end of the year. This information can be found on our news page at myradioplace.com. With the news, I'm Paul David for Yavapai Broadcasting.
1: The overnight weather calls for mostly clear conditions, a little breeziness early on. Overnight low temps tonight, Flagstaff down to 49. Sedona 72, Prescott 66, Cottonwood at 70 degrees. Tomorrow sunshine and look for things to warm up a little bit. Highs Flagstaff 88, Sedona 102 tomorrow, Prescott at 96, Cottonwood to 105. Temperatures about the same into Wednesday.
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Bradley Green and Change My Mind is Chris Matthews. Monday upon us. Thank you for letting me kick off your work week with Newsack Top on the way after Sam Hunt.

0: South of Sanity. You got Zach Top there. Chris Matthews here throwing some good news into your Monday and shouting out a Scottish couple that recently married in Massachusetts, and they timed it to coincide with the World Cup. Now, they got married 9 years ago, but they actually moved the wedding up. They moved it up. I don't know when it was slated, but Owen and Paula, they got engaged 9 years ago, moved the wedding up when Scotland qualified for the World Cup. They played Morocco at Boston Stadium, and it was a game that Owen and Paula used as the first stop on their honeymoon. And I'm still kind of hung up on they were engaged for 9 years. It says 9 years. I wonder if it means if the story meant 9 months ago. But anyway, I don't know how he got away with a 9-year engagement.
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11: Good day to you. I'm Brad Miller with your late day, early evening weather summary for this Monday, this 22nd day of June 2026. Above average temperatures really for a bunch of the week, at least through Wednesday. And then we'll start to cool midweek, late in the week, and chances for showers on the increase by then as well. Today, sunny and warm, variable windiness, southerly winds 5-10 miles per hour, and occasionally gusting to the 15 mile per hour range. Overnight tonight, mostly clear skies, some light breeziness early on. Tomorrow, going to be a lot like today, temperatures a little warmer. Overnight tonight, lows Flagstaff 49, Sedona 72, Prescott 66, Cottonwood at 70. Highs tomorrow, Flagstaff 88. Sedona into the low 100s tomorrow. Prescott about 96. Cottonwood looking at 105. Highs tomorrow should carry over into Wednesday. It's your weather from Yavapai Broadcasting.
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0: Just a Kid, Myself from John Morgan and Chris Matthews. Can't Love You Anymore. It's a team up. It's a collab. It's Morgan Wallen and Ella Langley up next.
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1: Arizona News Audio. Flanked by company officials and a giant inflatable beaver corporate mascot, Governor Katie Hobbs cuts the ribbon on Arizona's first Buc-ee's in Goodyear this morning.
2: I'm excited that this will be another landmark for Arizona, right up there with the Grand Canyon.
1: Three significant fires in Arizona. The newest, the Pocket Fire, threatening Oak Creek Canyon and prompting evacuations. It's forced the closure of State Route 89A north of Sedona. No containment. The Rock Canyon Fire near Utah is now 50% contained after burning more than 4,800 acres. And the Sycamore Fire near Globe at 8,000 acres, just 7% contained. A one-year-old has died after being found in a backyard pool in North Phoenix. Today's the last day to register to vote for next month's primary. Mail-in ballots scheduled to go out this week. To track your ballot, Callie Jones with the Secretary of State's office recommends you sign up for ballot tracks.
3: In Arizona, it is the most straightforward way to ensure that your ballot is counted and that you are updated in real time.
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10: Yavapai Pie Broadcasting News, I'm Paul David. An extreme heat warning's in place in the Grand Canyon below 4,000 feet through 8 o'clock tomorrow night. The National Weather Service and Flagstaff says above average temperatures are expected for most of this week. The Coconino National Forest will host a presentation tonight for the Pocket Fire in Oak Creek Canyon. The presentation will be streamed at 7 o'clock tonight on the Coconino National Forest Facebook page. With more accurate mapping, the Pocket Fire is 257 acres in size and remains 0% contained. Evacuations remain in place in Oak Creek Canyon, and Highway 89A remains closed from Sedona to Fort Tuthill in Flagstaff. Woody Mountain Road is also closed, as is Lake Mary, which is being used as a water source for firefighting aircraft. A Red Cross shelter remains at Sedona Red Rock Junior Senior High School. The Arizona Department of Forestry and Fire Management issued their last update on the Antelope Fire Sunday night. The fire is located 2 miles southeast of Mayer. The human-caused fire burned 14 acres. It's 90% contained. Mop-up work will continue through the day. Officials say two outbuildings were damaged, but all main structures were saved. Highway 69 is completely open. The BLM says the Rock Canyon Fire east of Fredonia is 30% contained at 4,823 acres. The Dellenbaugh Fire north of Kingman is 90% contained at 779 acres. Both fires were started by lightning on June 15th. ADOT says there are lane restrictions on Highway 98 east of Page this week. Crews are working from 6 a.m. to 3 p.m. each day, today through Thursday. Crews are conducting pavement repair work in the area. Highway 98 is reduced to one lane with flaggers and a pilot vehicle moving traffic through the work zone. Delays should be expected. Prescott Valley says Mountain Valley Splash Pool reopened today after being closed due to broken glass last week. The town says the pool was drained, cleaned, and then refilled. A glass item broke on the pool deck last week, with some of that glass getting into the water. Information on these stories and others can be found on our news page at myradioplace.com. With the news, I'm Paul David for Yavapai Broadcasting.
11: Sunny and warm, the word for the week this week. Could see an increase in chances for showers and thunderstorms in the afternoon hours beginning by the midweek. High temps today, Flagstaff 86, Sedona 99, Prescott 93, Cottonwood 103, winds out of the southwest up to 15.
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0: got himself a woman celebrating, you know, Caitlin. Song for Caitlin. Came around there. Chris Matthews here throwing some good news into your Monday. A Seychelles giant tortoise named Jonathan just turned 194 years old. His birth year was estimated to be 1832. Not a lot of people around when Jonathan was born, so they're guessing. Hey, 1832 is probably right. Researchers think he might even be older, but now Jonathan, poor guy, he's in bad shape. He lost his vision. He lost his sense of smell, but he still eats. He sunbathes and he mates. I mean, Jonathan, still a hit with the ladies. He's the Guinness Book of World Records holder for being the world's oldest living land animal. Still getting it done, Jonathan.
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0: Don't you tell on me, New Country there. It's Jason Aldean. I'm Chris Matthews. Happy to be hanging out with you now. I had the opportunity to hear New Country from Joe Nichols. It has been a minute. But in this new song from Joe Nichols, it's called C'est la vie. He has the line, don't let the door hit you where the good Lord split you. And that right there just makes it my instant new favorite song. I'll try to get it on for you. It hasn't been released yet. I think later on in July, I'm on it. In the meanwhile, Broken Heartsville from Joe Nichols is next.
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14: 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Good day to you. I'm Brad Miller with your late day, early evening weather summary for this Monday, this 22nd day of June 2026. Above average temperatures really for a bunch of the week, at least through Wednesday. And then we'll start to cool midweek, late in the week, and chances for showers on the increase by then as well. Today, sunny and warm, variable windiness. Southerly winds, 5-10 miles per hour, and occasionally gusting to the 15 mile per hour range. Overnight tonight, mostly clear skies. Some light breeziness early on. Tomorrow, going to be a lot like today. Temperatures a little warmer. Overnight tonight, lows, Flagstaff 49. Sedona 72, Prescott 66, Cottonwood at 70, highs tomorrow, Flagstaff 88, Sedona into the low 100s tomorrow, Prescott about 96, Cottonwood looking at 105, highs tomorrow should carry over into Wednesday. It's your weather from Yavapai Broadcasting.
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0: 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Chris Matthews, happy to be hanging with you. 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Don't turn that truck around, Jordan. 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
0: It's true. 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

Regarding the case of country music versus any other music on the radio, we, the judge and jury, find that those other stations are guilty of not playing good music. Case dismissed.

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It's Bottle Rockets. 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Horseback is new country from Cody Johnson. Happy to play that. Excited to get it on for you after Miranda Lambert.

0: The rural lifestyle is alive and well in Yavapai County, and we provide the soundtrack. KVRD.
1: He's a ranch hand in a pinch, man. Hotter than the red on the cattle brand. Cause she's a gold digger with a quick trigger. A cast iron skillet swinging lid flipper. Now he's a double wide on the county line. Sipping on a six pack of Lone Star Light. She did him dirty, took him

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1: There you go. Digging that one. New country from Kojo. Cody Johnson, horseback. Chris Matthews. Oh, man, good news for a Monday. San Bernardino County, California kitty cat named Puffy Girl is being hailed as a hero, and rightfully so, because Puffy Girl took on a coyote. She recently had a litter of kitties, and this is all captured on Ring doorbell camera footage where the coyote, like, comes into frame and goes after one of her kitties. Well, Puffy Girl ain't having that. Gets all up on the coyote. They scuffled. Coyote ran off, and Puffy Girl is champion of the world.
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0: New Country, Kenny Chesney, excited about the opportunity for him to continue those shows at Sphere Las Vegas. I would love to see a Sphere Las Vegas concert, and I keep begging Kenny Chesney's label people to hook me up. They're not doing it, though, because I don't think they need any help selling those tickets.
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Lamb, guitars, and words that rhyme. A man on a hands of time. And you can thank God.

0: New Country from Luke Combs and Be By You, Chris Matthews. Don't we need some Morgan Wallen? Don't we? We do. It's up next.
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2: 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This is Worth Your Wild. Fun fact about Worth Your Wild is Red Hot Chili Peppers are co-writers on this song because of the You're My Butterfly Sugar Baby reference in the song. 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

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Like, man, she looks so good in love. And, you know, like a modern-day George Strait there. It's Josh Ross.

0: Country, and she knows it. You got a new Luke Bryan. You got Chris Matthews here. Shaboozy and Jelly Roll about to take us to church. I really enjoy the fact that the World Cup, you know, there's World Cup matches here in the U.S. Well, the TSA is reporting that World Cup fans have really kind of gone crazy for the ranch dressing. Those who are coming from out of the country, other countries that have played here in the States are like, what is this ranch dressing and how do I take it home? Well, the TSA says, hey, visitors, check your ranch dressing. Put it in your checked bags. Don't carry it on. Soccer fans from all over the country are just loving the fact that they can get the Hidden Valley Ranch and just want to take a little bit of it home. And you know what? If you're going to take away anything from America, ranch seems very fitting.
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0: Hey, Hard, Don't You Tell on Me. New from Jason Aldean. It is Chris Matthews. Speaking of more new music, and it is a great one, from Lainey Wilson. The three things that she needs. Well, there's one more. But phone, keys, wallet, and you. Lainey Wilson, new country from her up after Morgan Wallen.
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There's Megan Maroney, Chris Matthews, Luke Bryan, and George Burge teaming up on a new song called Ride, Ride, Ride after a sing-along with the Nitty Gritty Dirt Band.

0: All right, right, right. 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

time to time. From time to time, we like to put a little church on the radio for you. Laugh, guitars, and words that rhyme. A hand on a hands of time. And you can thank God for that.

That's Lainey Wilson with Somewhere Over Laredo. I'm Rich Krieger. Coming up, where Ella Langley looks during times of struggle. Right now, here's Corey Kent.

0: That's Alexandra Kay. The song is Straight for the Heart. Corey Kent right before that. I'm Rich Krieger. And Ella Langley says she looks to God during times of struggle and encourages fans to do the same thing. She's also read the Bible almost every single day for the past year. She said, instead of trying to go to other things like I have before, either men or drugs or other feelings to try to make myself feel a certain way, I go to Him first. Last year, if you remember, Ella struggled with her mental health and didn't know if she wanted to be here anymore. She says what helped pull her out of the darkness was realizing her purpose in life and sharing her testimony and songs with fans. Coming up, Luke Bryan.
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Regarding the case of country music versus any other music on the radio, we, the judge and jury, find that those other stations are guilty of not playing good music. 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

That's Dasha with Austin. Luke Bryan right before that with Country and She Knows It. I'm Rich Krieger. Coming up, the beer belly myth. Also, we'll hear from Lauren Elena.

0: That's Lauren Elena with All My Exes. I'm Rich Krieger, and you may have a beer belly, but don't blame beer. According to food science researchers, the idea of the beer belly, that beer somehow uniquely targets the gut, is a myth. There's nothing magical about the alcohol in beer. What's giving you a beer belly is too much food and too little exercise. Coming up, Megan Maroney, also John Morgan.
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0: That's John Morgan with Kid Myself, Megan Maroney, Am I Okay? Right before that, I'm Rich Krieger. Coming up, another hour's worth of great country music. We'll kick it off with Ella Langley's Be Her.
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0: Hey, Jackson Dean here, and my new song, Make a Liar, is out now. 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

That's Morgan Wallen with Don't We. I'm Rich Krieger. Coming up, the Chicks celebrating the 20th anniversary of their album, Taking the Long Way. Right now, here's Dan and Shay.

0: That's Kane Brown with Woman, his latest single. Dan and Shay, Speechless. Right before that, I'm Rich Krieger. And the Chicks celebrating the 20th anniversary of their album, Taking the Long Way, with a 16-date tour this fall. They say they're, quote, still not ready to make nice. The Chicks will perform the album in its entirety, as well as some of their other hits. Tickets are already on sale. Coming up, Cody Johnson.
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That's Hardy, Tim McGraw, Eric Church, and Morgan Wallen with their song MacArthur. Cody Johnson right before that. I'm Rich Krieger. Coming up, the one thing that causes couples to argue the most. Also, we'll hear from Josh Ross.

0: That's Josh Ross, Hate How You Look. I'm Rich Krieger. And when you think of the subjects that might cause couples to argue the most, you might think of bills, chores, accusations of cheating, but you'd be wrong. Research has shown that it's laundry that causes couples to fight the most. Washing, piling up, clothes being ruined in the washer, and ironing were all fought over. The one thing that gets on women's nerves the most is that they are the only ones in the house doing laundry. Coming up, Garth Brooks.
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0: That's Bailey Zimmerman with Chevy Silverado. Garth Brooks right before that. I'm Rich Krieger. And stick around. Luke Combs coming up next.
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That's Helen Langley with Choosin' Texas. I'm Rich Krieger. Coming up, a celebration of the late, great John Prine. Right now, here's Chris Young.

0: That's Taylor Swift, I Knew It, I Knew You. Right before that, Chris Young with Oh No, I'm Rich Krieger. And the late John Prine would be turning 80 this fall. His memory is going to be celebrated with a tribute concert in Chicago this October. It's going to be hosted by actor John C. Reilly and will include performances from Margot Price, Amos Lee, and Steve Earle. His longtime band is going to provide all the backing support. Coming up, Jason Aldean.
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That's Parker McCollum with Burn It Down. Jason Aldean and his latest single, Don't Tell on Me, right before that. I'm Rich Krieger. Coming up, one way to fight the summer cold. Also, Kenny Chesney.

0: That's Kenny Chesney. That's his latest single, Carry On. I'm Rich Krieger. And apparently date nights defeat summer colds. An estimated 10 million to 15 million of us get a summer cold every single year. The secret to not catching one? Go on more dates with your spouse or your significant other. Spending time together brings you closer, and being closer to the one you love significantly strengthens your immunity to viruses. Coming up, Morgan Wallen.
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0: That's Luke Bryan with Country and She Knows It. Morgan Wallen, 20 cigarettes. Right before that, I'm Rich Krieger. Another hour's worth of great country music is on the way. We're going to kick it off next with Tucker Wetmore's Brunette.
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0: is about a relationship that I had in the past that after a few Jack and Cokes, I started to paint it with rose-colored glasses, started to act like it wasn't my fault for letting things get so bad. 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It's a song that covers a sad topic with really upbeat and fun music.

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1: 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And that was my new song, Get to Drinking.
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Yeah. 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
1: He's a ranch hand in a pinch, man. 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

That's Megan Maroney with Beautiful Things. I'm Rich Krieger. Coming up, Carrie Underwood's entire neighborhood is surrounded by beautiful things, and those would be the American flags. I'll tell you the story in just a few. Right now, here's Bailey Zimmerman.

0: That's Luke Combs with his latest single, Be By You. Bailey Zimmerman, Rockin' a Hard Place, right before that. I'm Rich Krieger. And Carrie Underwood's neighbors are ready for the 4th of July. She shared a video on Instagram driving along a massive ranch property with miles of fencing, just brimming with hundreds of American flags. Carrie said, quote, "I can't believe I get to live here. Thank you, Lord." Coming up, Jordan Davis, also Low Cash.
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That's Low Cash with Wrong Hearts. Jordan Davis right before that. I'm Rich Krieger. Coming up, the best weight loss tool on the planet Earth. Also, we'll hear from Ella Langley.

0: That's Ella Langley and Morgan Wallen. I can't love you anymore. I'm Rich Krieger. And the best weight loss tool on the planet Earth, not the scale. It's a timer. Research shows that fast eaters are as much as 18 pounds heavier than slow eaters. And they're also more likely to suffer from diabetes. A grilled chicken breast with a side salad, fries, and a glass of water should take you at least 32 minutes to eat. Most take 22. Coming up, Jason Aldean.
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2: 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It appears by its own numbers, the U.S. government seems insolvent. 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

It's true. We do like to take the high road. However, we still got some friends in low places. Heck, we play country music for everybody.

That's Max McNown with Better Me For You. I'm Rich Krieger. Coming up, Kenny Chesney kicks off his first night at the Sphere in Vegas with a special guest. I'll tell you who it is. Right now, here's Garth Brooks.

0: That's Lainey Wilson. That's her latest single, Phone Keys Wallet. Garth Brooks, Rodeo. Right before that, I'm Rich Krieger. Kenny Chesney had his first night at the Sphere over the weekend, and he surprised everybody when he brought Eric Church out. And they did three songs together. Even a funny moment when Eric forgot the lyrics to his own song, Springsteen. Speaking of Eric, he's going to be playing Red Rocks from July 6th to the 8th, and will be live streaming the whole thing. It's in celebration of the 20th anniversary of his debut album, Sinners Like Me. Jelly Roll, coming up.
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0: That's Corey Kent. A little bit of help from Co Wetzel. The song is Rocky Mountain Low. I'm Rich Krieger. And last week we heard Elon Musk is a trillionaire. The difference between a billion and a trillion is way bigger than you might think. To put it into perspective, a billion seconds equals almost 32 years. A trillion seconds, more than 31,000 years. Coming up, Low Cash.
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0: That's Riley Green. That's his latest single, Think As You Drunk. Low Cash right before that. I'm Rich Krieger. Coming up next, Ella Langley with Be Her.
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2: 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Good Damn is a song I wrote with my good friends Brock Berry Hill, Taylor Phillips, and a fella you might know by the name of Hardy. And it's a song about shooting a shot, long story short. Hope y'all dig it.

0: What's up, y'all? It's Brantley Gilbert, and you just heard my new song, Good Damn. Thanks for listening.
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0: Lauren Elena, all my exes. 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
1: I seem to be doing everything I was doing before and have a child. 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
0: Number two, Oreo is launching a new s'mores cookie. Now here's what you'll have. Chocolate, graham crackers, marshmallow flavors mixed in with Oreos. Love it. And number three, Motor One says a Florida man drained the oil from his car and replaced it with maple syrup, thinking it would be cheaper and work. It didn't. Come on now.
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0: Don't tell on me, Jason Aldean. Steve Harmon, what? What day is it? I'm going to tell him my sister Diane a little bit. This all started years ago because I would talk to her when she was on her second child, I think. And no matter what we were supposed to be talking about, she'd always start the conversation with, Steve, what day is it? Because she never knew. So today is Tuesday, June 23rd, 11 days until the 4th of July.
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0: Nate Smith, fix what you didn't break. Steve Harmon, if you missed our conversation with Nate last week, Nate was very honest. He said he's getting a little burnt out because he just wants to do music, and they have him doing social media teasers, and he's just really getting a little stretched too thin. I said take a couple of days off and get back to me.
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0: Alexandra Kay, straight for the heart. Hollywood headlines. Alexandra did not make it on two shows, American Idol and The Voice, true?
1: Yes. So
0: I don't know what to make of that.
1: That's okay. It happens to a lot of people. It happened to Lainey Wilson every single time she auditioned, and look at her now.
0: Did you ever even get to see a star, or is it like the producers just blocked you?
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Regarding the case of country music versus any other music on the radio, we, the judge and jury, find that those other stations are guilty of not playing good music. Yeah. Case dismissed.

Luke Bryan, Everything Was Fine. Then that country song came on. I pulled over, went into a bar, had a beer, and it didn't help. At least that's what I get out of that song.

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We do like to take the high road. However, we still got some friends in low places. Heck, we play country music for everybody.

0: kid myself from John Morgan. It's Steve Harmon. I was today years old when I learned that Thursday's Team USA FIFA match is called a dead rubber game. I'd never even heard of that. The Americans have clinched the top spot, so they're moving on. And the Turkeys are playing, what? No, that's not rude. No, it's Turkey. They're playing Turkey on Thursday night. They've already been eliminated. Why are we doing this?
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2: 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It appears by its own numbers, the U.S. government seems insolvent. It's reported that the Treasury shows about $6 trillion in assets and over $47 trillion in liabilities. Add it all up, and it looks like the U.S. owes more than $130 trillion it doesn't have. 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

0: Kane Brown, that one's for his wife, Caitlin. 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

0: station, Jeff Guy, that's his name, Guy, was trying to fill up his tank but couldn't because there was a credit card jammed in the card reader. So he finally got that card out, and it belonged to rocker Alice Cooper. So the man went online, tracked down Alice's manager, and then he got to meet Alice and hand him his card back. And I'm like you. I'm like, did he get a little bonus, little money for doing that? No, Alice gave him an autographed Alice Cooper album. But you know what? It's better than a poke in the eye.
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0: Zach Top, South of Sanity. The story behind that song, Zach?
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0: right,
1: and maintaining a stable family as well.

0: need how you look because you look so good. Josh Ross, Steve Harmon. What day is it, Harmon? It is Tuesday, June 23rd. What's that? 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
1: Arizona News Audio. Folks forced from their homes by the Pocket Fire near Sedona are being allowed to return home today. The acreage adjusted downward to 257 acres, but fire spokesman Dick Fleischman says it's still dangerous.
2: The fire still has a lot of heat. Currently 432 personnel. And we actually are getting more and more people checking in.
1: He says the fire is still 0% contained. 8% containment on the Sycamore Fire burning in the Tonto National Forest north of Globe. The fire burning since June 15th. More extreme heat on the way to the lower deserts.
3: Especially Wednesday and Thursday, that's going to be our highest, hottest days during this upcoming stretch. We expect temperatures to be right around 113, 114.
1: Gabriel Lajero with the National Weather Service. Senator Ruben Gallego accused of using campaign money for personal use. Report by Politico says the Democratic senator used campaign cash to fund family trips and for child care expenses. Diamondbacks lose to the Cardinals 3-2. Jeff Scott, Arizona News Audio.
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9: Yavapai Broadcasting News, I'm Paul David. An extreme heat warning remains in place today until 7 p.m. for the Grand Canyon below 4,000 feet. The National Weather Service and Flagstaff has a 20% chance of showers and thunderstorms in the forecast today, with a 20 to 30% chance Wednesday and Thursday. Dry lightning strikes will be the main concern. Drier and windier conditions return by the weekend, with critical fire weather conditions expected. Highs today will range from the low 90s in Flagstaff and the Quad City area to the upper 90s to 103 degrees in Sedona and the Verde Valley. Coconino County Sheriff's Office will downgrade the evacuation status of residents at Oak Creek Canyon's 14 and 15 zones from go to set this morning. Those zones line either side of 89A through the canyon. Residents will have to have proof of residency in order to enter the canyon from Sedona to Flagstaff. Highway 89A will remain closed to all other motorists. The Pocket Fire is currently 257 acres in size. It remains 0% contained. Tonto National Forest officials say the Sycamore Fire is 8% contained at 9,036 acres, with 444 personnel working the blaze. Officials say the majority of the fire growth was on the west side of the fire in the Salt River Wilderness area. Containment increased along the southeast side of the fire, where crews have extinguished all the hot spots. DPS recently stopped a driver on Highway 89 in Flagstaff for speeding, only to find out the person never had a driver's license and had an active felony warrant for their arrest. The trooper stopped the woman for going 110 miles per hour in a 65 zone. The driver claimed she was speeding because she dropped her phone while driving and the phone was heavy. The vehicle was impounded for 20 days and the driver was booked into jail for reckless driving and criminal speeding. Prescott Valley Police recently conducted a traffic detail on Highway 69 in response to public complaints of speeders and aggressive drivers in the roadway. The detail was conducted near Sundog Ranch Road and involved neighboring police agencies. 101 traffic stops were conducted. With the news, I'm Paul David for Yavapai Broadcasting.
10: Happy Tuesday. Here's your early morning weather forecast. Today will be sunny and hot with light and variable wind 5 to 10 miles an hour in the afternoon. Winds could gust as high as 15 miles an hour. Flagstaff seeing a high of 88 degrees, Sedona 102, Prescott 96, Cottonwood 106, and Payson with a high of 99.
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1: Showtime!
9: And a good day, everybody. I'm Brad Miller. Happy, happy Tuesday. Let's jump into it here, all right? Get going on this Tuesday with some random facts to warm our brains up a little bit and get us going, okay? Random facts. These are about treats and confections. Goody yummy stuff. Treats and confections, random facts. Like this one, there is a strong statistical connection between how much chocolate a country eats and the number of Nobel Prize winners they have. Don't have any examples, so we'll have to take their word for it. More chocolate is sold at Brussels National Airport in Belgium than any other place in the world. They claim they sell about 4,500 pounds every day. And finally, this one, Pop Rocks. Remember those? They debuted in 1976, meaning they're now 50 years old. The Pop Rocks did disappear for a few years in the early 80s, and everybody worried that the candy caused kids to explode. Remember little Mikey from the Life cereal commercials? Mikey likes it. Rumors persisted for years that Mikey exploded from eating Pop Rocks, and it's not true. It was just an urban legend. All right, there you go. Some random facts, and really random this morning on KVRD. Let's go.
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Midland this morning, KVRD. Coming up, we'll check today's weather. And also, here's Bailey Zimmerman. His latest called Chevy Silverado. Bailey is in some trouble in New Mexico. We'll talk about it next.

Bailey Zimmerman, his latest on KVRD. All right, ahead of weather, old Bailey's been a naughty boy. He's been accused of, doing something that the rock stars have kind of done for decades. He trashed his hotel room in a drunken hissy fit. This happened in Albuquerque. He was doing a show. Let me see here. Got it on my little news feed. He was supposed to perform at the...

0: We'll see what happens. Naughty boy. Should not have done that. All right, let's check weather.
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2: From Yavapai Broadcasting, here's a look at your early morning weather summary. Today is Tuesday, June 23rd. Hot temperatures continue through much of the week, along with increasing chances for showers and thunderstorms over the higher terrain areas. Drier and windier conditions return by the weekend. Today will be sunny and hot. Light and variable wind 5 to 10 miles an hour in the afternoon. Winds could gust as high as 15 miles an hour today. Taking a look at your daily highs, Flagstaff 88 degrees, Sedona 102, Prescott 96, Cottonwood 106, and Payson with a high of 99. Tonight brings mostly clear skies with winds 10 to 15 miles an hour this evening. Tomorrow, a 10% chance of showers and thunderstorms arrives. That's your early morning weather summary.
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0: I like the sound of that. All right. If you don't like the sound of your early morning so far, don't worry. There's time to turn it around. Jump in the shower or back in the shower if you need to. That's where you can cull your morning shower thoughts.
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2: 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Fire activity continuing in the state. Crews battling the fast-growing lightning-caused sycamore fire, now at over 9,000 acres near Globe, 8% contained. Fire spokesman Matt Wilcox.
3: We have folks on the fire's edge using hand tools and water to cool the fire's edge where possible. In the more rough and harder to access country.
2: Good news from Sedona is folks forced from their homes because of the 257-acre pocket fire will be allowed to return home this morning. Temperatures hitting the 113 to 114 degree range in the lower deserts tomorrow and Thursday. Forecaster Gabriel Ajero says storms up north could pose problems.
4: These thunderstorms that develop across the higher terrain areas in northeast Arizona will not contain much in the way of rainfall. And so dry lightning is going to become a threat, and that could actually spark new fires.
2: Senator Ruben Gallego, accused in Politico of using campaign money for personal use, he denies it. Diamondbacks open a road trip with a 3-2 loss to the Cardinals. Jeff Scott, Arizona News Audio.
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10: Yavapai Broadcasting News, I'm Paul David. The National Interagency Fire Center says as of Monday, firefighters across the nation are working to stop 31 large fires across 8 different geographic regions. The national preparedness level increased to 3 late last week as wildland fire activity increased. Officials say the Great Basin has the largest number of large fires with 11. The largest fire in the country at the moment is the South Fork Fire in Nebraska, which has charred nearly 40,000 acres. More than 5,000 personnel are assigned to incidents nationwide. So far this year, 34,038 fires have burned more than 2.7 million acres. Firefighters are gaining ground on the Rock Fire along the Arizona-Utah border. The fire is now 50% contained at 4,823 acres. Fire activity decreased on the fire Monday, and crews have started work on making repairs to the area. Crews are also making sure the fire lines are holding and conducting mop-up. Some resources have been sent to fight other fires. The Rock Fire was started by lightning on June 15th. Tonto National Forest says the Cave Fire was reported Monday afternoon near Sears K Ranch on the Cave Creek Ranger District. That fire has burned about 25 acres and is 0% contained. It's not clear what started the fire. A portion of the St. Clair OHV permit area is closed. Apache Sitgreaves National Forest officials say the flat fire 9 miles south of Black Canyon Lake is 0% contained, with 100 acres burned so far. That fire was caused by lightning this past Saturday. Prescott police are asking residents to lock their vehicles at night. Officials say over this past weekend, officers took multiple reports of auto burglaries in which the suspect found vehicles unlocked, entered them, and stole property. In every case, the vehicle had been left unlocked. ADOT says crews are making pavement repairs to a portion of I-40 near Seligman today and tomorrow. Westbound I-40 is narrowed to one lane until 4 o'clock today. Eastbound I-40 will be narrowed to one lane from 6:30 until 4 o'clock tomorrow. 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
11: Happy Tuesday. Here's your early morning weather forecast. Today will be sunny and hot with light and variable wind, 5 to 10 miles an hour in the afternoon. Winds could gust as high as 15 miles an hour. Flagstaff seeing a high of 88 degrees, Sedona 102, Prescott 96, Cottonwood 106, and Payson with a high of 99.
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Jason Aldean, KVRD Tuesday. I'm Brad Miller. Happy, happy Tuesday to you. Gorgeous day in the country, isn't it? Of course it is. 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

Kenny Chesney and his latest called Carry On. On KVRD, coming up, John Party and our celebrity birthdays, and let's do that right now. All right, happy birthday wishes on this 23rd day of June 2026 on our birthday update brought to you by Connolly Electric. Birthday peoples, Melissa Rauch, Bernadette on The Big Bang Theory, she's 46 today. LaDainian Tomlinson, boy, that guy could run. Retired San Diego Charger and was with the Jets, right, later in his career. Still ranked number 7 in NFL history in rushing yards with just under 14,000. LaDainian Tomlinson, LT, is 47. Joel Edgerton played Jason on Apple TV's Dark Matter. He was Uncle Owen in Obi-Wan Kenobi. He's 52. Actress Selma Blair is 54 today. Joss Whedon, these days, he's known for The Avengers and Agents of S.H.I.E.L.D. He's 62. Movie actress and two-time Oscar winner for Fargo. She played Mary G. in Fargo. She was in Three Billboards. She was great in that. She is 69 today. And American Idol.

0: 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Happy birthday to our celebrities and to you too, if today is your special day.
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0: Party this morning on KVRD. All right, so weather check. We'll get to that in a moment. A little warmer today than yesterday. We'll see how that develops. First up, your sports news, and that's brought to you by Southwest Water Tank. Well, Lionel Messi yesterday set a record in the World Cup play. Playing for Argentina, of course, he led his team to a 2-0 win, and he scored both of those goals, the first of which set a record, and from there, it was all downhill as they coasted. And Lionel Messi proves once again, he's the man. Here's the play.
1: Pulled back here. Let's see. Messi! History in Dallas! Lionel Messi scores the goal to make him the World Cup's all-time leading scorer. Wonderful moment. That's how you score a World Cup record-setting goal. Not from the penalty spot. No. That is typical Messi. Magnificent. And he now has more goals than Miroslav Klose and more goals than any other player to play in a World Cup Finals tournament.
0: Pretty good record, Lionel Messi. Arizona Diamondbacks out-hit the Cardinals last night, but lost to the Cards 3-2. D-backs continue to struggle with runners in scoring position, going 0-for-8 in the game. Diamondbacks now have lost three straight. And the Milwaukee Bucks are trading franchise icons Giannis Antetokounmpo and Bobby Portis to the Miami Heat for four players and three first-round draft picks, including the number 13 pick in tonight's NBA draft. There you go. It's your sports updates, KVRD.
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1: Keen Brown with Marshmallow this morning, KVRD. All right, well, there's no one like her. We've got Menthol Meredith here. Going to give her opinion of World Cup fans, especially those from Europe, coming over to the States to play and then talking on social media about how much they love the States. Here's Meredith.
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Stapleton this morning, KVRD. All right. Well, Menthol Meredith, I didn't have her set up right. That's my fault. Oh, boy, that's my bad. We'll come back around to her and get to her next hour. She's always got interesting things to say.

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1: 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Fire activity continuing in the state. Crews battling the fast-growing lightning-caused sycamore fire, now at over 9,000 acres near Globe, 8% contained. Fire spokesman Matt Wilcox.

0: have folks on the fire's edge using hand tools and water to cool the fire's edge where possible. In the more rough and harder to access country.
1: Good news from Sedona is folks forced from their homes because of the 257-acre pocket fire will be allowed to return home this morning. Temperatures hitting the 113 to 114 degree range in the lower deserts tomorrow and Thursday. Forecaster Gabriel Lajero says storms up north could pose problems.
2: These thunderstorms that develop across the higher terrain areas in northeast Arizona will not contain much in the way of rainfall. And so dry lightning is going to become a threat, and that could actually spark new fire.
1: Senator Ruben Gallego, accused in Politico of using campaign money for personal use, he denies it. Diamondbacks open a road trip with a 3-2 loss to the Cardinals. Jeff Scott, Arizona News Audio.
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8: Yavapai Broadcasting News, I'm Paul David. Residents who live in Oak Creek Canyon who were evacuated over the weekend due to the pocket fire can now return home. The Coconino County Sheriff's Office says residents must show proof of residency before they'll be allowed into the canyon. The go evacuation status has been reduced to set for residents in zones 14 and 15. Highway 89A remains closed to all other motorists. The fire has burned 341 acres and is 0% contained. Grand Canyon National Park officials say 3 people have recently died from the heat. Officials say they've responded to 2 heat-related calls in which 3 people died. A 72-year-old hiker died on June 12th, with a 67-year-old man and 68-year-old woman dying on the 16th. In all cases, the deceased hikers were hiking trails in the inner canyon where temperatures can exceed 109 degrees in the shade. An extreme heat warning is in place at the Grand Canyon below 4,000 feet until 7 o'clock tonight. Monday, FEMA announced federal funding for hazard mitigation projects that will address flood, earthquake, and wildfire risks. Officials say up to $1.5 million is available for Fanning Wash flood mitigations in Flagstaff and $493,000 for Bull Mountain Channel improvements in Kingman. Both cities must apply for the funding by the July 22nd deadline. FEMA will review the applications and then make a determination. ADOT says the State Transportation Board approved the 2027 to 2031 5-year transportation facilities construction program. The budget comes to $11.3 billion. Some of the projects planned include widening Highway 260 east of Payson, widening Highway 93 at Big Jim Wash between Wickenburg and Wickiup, and improving I-17 from Dugas Road to Milepost 275. The 5-year program also includes $186 million for the Airport Capital Improvement Program. Prescott Chamber of Commerce will hold a ribbon-cutting ceremony for the newly refurbished bandstand at the Courthouse Square in downtown. That event will take place on July 1st at 4 p.m. With the news, I'm Paul David for Yavapai Broadcasting.
9: Happy Tuesday. Here's your early morning weather forecast. Today will be sunny and hot with light and variable wind 5 to 10 miles an hour in the afternoon. Winds could gust as high as 15 miles an hour. Flagstaff seeing a high of 88 degrees, Sedona 102, Prescott 96, Cottonwood 106, and Payson with a high of 99.
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12: Life happens. Country music makes it better. So what are you waiting for?

Taylor Swift, KVRD, on this gorgeous-looking Tuesday. I'm Brad Miller. All right, we'll do it again. This time we'll get it right. Menthol Meredith is up next.

0: cowgirl.
1: That's Parmalee and Cowgirl on KVRD. All right, well, Menthol Meredith is standing by, and she's ready this time. She gives her opinion on European World Cup fans who are coming to the States to play, posting on social media how much they love it in the good old USA. Here's Meredith.
2: Well, have y'all seen how them Europeans that are here for the World Cup are just losing their crap over how great America is? Told y'all. I saw this one foreigner in a Costco on TikTok like, who needs 8 pounds of meatballs? And I said, well, nobody, but that's freedom. Who needs the stupid Eiffel Tower when you can get tires, a birthday cake, an eye exam, and rat poison all at the same place? Okay, y'all. I gotta go. America's turning 250, so y'all know what that means. Pre-tattoo shave-a-thon.
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Megan Maroney this morning, KVRD. Megan did a show in Milwaukee last week and blew the audience away. One critic, a newspaper critic, said, "This gal has got it all. She is ready to headline on the big stage all by herself."

0: year it's going to be the next time. Yeah, but who wants to do that? All right, yeah, weather check up next. First, you know what today is. It's the greatest day ever.
1: It's June 23rd, the greatest day ever. On the 23rd of June, 1926, the College Board administered the very first SAT exam. It also marked the first occasion that a local in-state university was referred to as a safety school. Have a great June 23rd, the greatest day ever.
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4: Happy Tuesday. Here's a look at your morning forecast. Hot temperatures continue through much of the week, along with increasing chances for showers and thunderstorms over the higher terrain areas. Today will be sunny and hot, with winds 5 to 10 miles an hour in the morning, gusting as high as 15 miles an hour this afternoon. Flagstaff seeing a high of 88 degrees, Sedona 102, Prescott 96, Cottonwood 106, and Payson with a high of 99.
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Sugar Lamb this morning, KVRD. All right, coming up next, the audio portion of a video that went viral over the weekend. A man in Illinois films the inside of his home. Everything looks fine. And a tornado destroys it all while the camera rolls.

0: Zach Brown Band this morning, KVRD. All right, have you seen the viral video of the guy who got his house smashed in a tornado, Illinois man? It's on our Instagram page, which is KVRD Brad. Take a look at our Instagram. It's posted there. I'm going to play some of the audio from it. It's insane. Trevor Krecke is his name, Trevor, and he went to saw the tornado coming, knew that the alarms were going off and whatnot. He's inside his house, and he starts his video camera, his phone, whatever, video, and the tornado destroys his house around him. He comes out with a few scratches. He got lucky. So I'm going to play a quick piece of the audio. Again, the video is posted on our KVRD Instagram page. Here you go.
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1: 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The whole house that I'm living in is tore up. Oh, my car's tore up.
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Lainey Wilson this morning, KVRD. Your news and weather break, of course, top of the hour. Still to come this morning, a big-time record producer has passed away.

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1: Arizona News Audio. Crews battling the pocket fire near Sedona. Dozer lines put in by crews Friday still holding, allowing crews to address hard-to-reach trouble spots.
2: Those steep slopes we still can't get people on, so there's heat on the west flank that potentially could move west, and heat on the east side that could potentially move east.
1: Fire spokesman Dick Fleischman, fire burning in the Red Rock Secret Mountain Wilderness area, 7 miles north of Sedona. Residents forced to evacuate, allowed to return today. 8% containment on the Sycamore fire burning in the Tonto National Forest north of Globe. Governor Katie Hobbs cutting the ribbon on Arizona's first Bucky's store in Goodyear.
3: I have learned from Bucky's enthusiasts that people plan entire road trips around Bucky's locations. And so I'm excited that this will be another landmark for Arizona, right up there with the Grand Canyon.
1: Thousands of people crowding into the facility on its opening day. Gas prices averaging $4.16 a gallon statewide, down 22 cents from last week, 63 cents from last month. Jeff Scott, Arizona News Audio.
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9: Yavapai Broadcasting News, I'm Paul David. An extreme heat warning remains in place today until 7 p.m. for the Grand Canyon below 4,000 feet. The National Weather Service in Flagstaff has a 20% chance of showers and thunderstorms in the forecast today, with a 20 to 30% chance Wednesday and Thursday. Dry lightning strikes will be the main concern. Drier and windier conditions return by the weekend, with critical fire weather conditions expected. Highs today will range from the low 90s in Flagstaff and the Quad City area to the upper 90s to 103 degrees in Sedona and the Verde Valley. Coconino County Sheriff's Office will downgrade the evacuation status of residents at Oak Creek Canyon's 14 and 15 zones from go to set this morning. Those zones line either side of 89A through the canyon. Residents will have to have proof of residency in order to enter the canyon from Sedona to Flagstaff. Highway 89A will remain closed to all other motorists. The pocket fire is currently 257 acres in size. It remains 0% contained. Tonto National Forest officials say the Sycamore fire is 8% contained at 9,036 acres, with 444 personnel working the blaze. Officials say the majority of the fire growth was on the west side of the fire in the Salt River Wilderness area. Containment increased along the southeast side of the fire, where crews have extinguished all the hot spots. DPS recently stopped a driver on Highway 89 in Flagstaff for speeding, only to find out the person never had a driver's license and had an active felony warrant for their arrest. The trooper stopped the woman for going 110 miles per hour in a 65 zone. The driver claimed she was speeding because she dropped her phone while driving and the phone was heavy. The vehicle was impounded for 20 days and the driver was booked into jail for reckless driving and criminal speeding. Prescott Valley Police recently conducted a traffic detail on Highway 69 in response to public complaints of speeders and aggressive drivers in the roadway. The detail was conducted near Sundog Ranch Road and involved neighboring police agencies. 101 traffic stops were conducted. With the news, I'm Paul David for Yavapai Broadcasting.
10: Happy Tuesday. Here's your early morning weather forecast. Today will be sunny and hot with light and variable wind 5 to 10 miles an hour in the afternoon. Winds could gust as high as 15 miles an hour. Flagstaff seeing a high of 88 degrees, Sedona 102, Prescott 96, Cottonwood 106, and Payson with a high of 99.
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12: It's true. 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

Jason Aldean this morning, KVRD. I'm Brad Miller. Happy Tuesday to you. Coming up next, another showbiz passing away. They called him the man with the golden ear. We'll get to it next.

0: Luke Combs this morning, KVRD. All right, well, if I say the name Clive Davis, a lot of us aren't going to probably know who that is. But the music world is mourning his loss today at the age of 94. Good long life, and boy, he did all right for himself. Upon his death, the man's worth about $800 million. How did he do it? He was the head of Columbia Records in the late 60s, early 70s. Pretty good time to be at the top of that job. Founded Arista Records, had a lot to do as CEO of RCA. I mean, he was that guy, the deep label guy, the head honcho up on top. They called him the man with the golden ear because he had a real knack in his earliest days of finding and kind of shepherding talent. Among them, Barry Manilow, Tony Orlando, Pink Floyd, Sly and the Family Stone, Springsteen, Santana, Chicago, Aerosmith, Billy Joel. You get the idea. Almost a who's who of artists were brought to up and going by Clive Davis. Here he is from a documentary, interesting documentary about his life from just a couple of years ago. He talks about the first time he ever saw a young singer named Janis Joplin.
1: Lou Adler asked me to go to the Monterey Pop Festival. My life would be changed forever. I was blown away. As soon as Janis Joplin came on stage, I felt my spine tingled, my arms vibrate.

0: This was the night I signed Janis Joplin. She was the first artist I ever signed.
1: KVRD.
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1: Cody Johnson, his latest KVRD. Coming up, weather check, also sports news. A Philadelphia Phillies fan gets shamed by the entire stadium.

Taylor Swift this morning, KVRD. All right, your weather update in just a moment for sports news and sports brought to you by Prescott Wind Electric. Well, if you go to a major league ballpark, say you go down to Chase Field and you're there to cheer on our Diamondbacks, and they're playing the Dodgers, say,

0: another look at the play and said, hey, wait a minute. They caught him red-handed. He threw the bad ball back out, kept the game ball hit by the Mets. And now what's going to happen? They put it on the big screen, and the kid got shamed. He's got splaining to do to his Phillies friends, all right? You can see this video on our Instagram page, KVRD Brad, and here's the audio.
1: All right, we think we have our detective agency downstairs on the case. All right, so go get the ball. Go get the ball. Watch the ball.
2: Shame on you. Caught him red-handed.
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6: Happy Tuesday. Here's a look at your morning forecast. Hot temperatures continue through much of the week, along with increasing chances for showers and thunderstorms over the higher terrain areas. Today will be sunny and hot, with winds 5 to 10 miles an hour in the morning, gusting as high as 15 miles an hour this afternoon. Flagstaff seeing a high of 88 degrees, Sedona 102, Prescott 96, Cottonwood 106, and Payson with a high of 99.
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0: Montgomery Gentry this morning, KVRD. All right, going to wrap it up for us for a Tuesday. We'll do it again tomorrow morning starting at 6. All right. Then some criticism about all the hydration breaks in the World Cup soccer, but some places are playing in really hot cities, other places not so much. And those guys, all they do is run for the whole time. So you want them to stay hydrated, and there's been a lot of that. It does slow down the play, but you know, we want everybody to be healthy out there. Jerry Seinfeld takes a crack at the importance of hydration. We'll see you tomorrow.
1: So, what's annoying now besides everything? Here's what's annoying me. People telling me to hydrate. I don't want to hear about hydrating. You need to hydrate, Jerry. You better hydrate. You're on the plane. You're in the gym. You got to be hydrating. Make sure you're hydrating. Are you hydrating? Do you know what could happen to you if you don't hydrate? You could get dehydrated. Oh, no. Wouldn't I get thirsty first? No. According to the fitness people on TV, if you feel thirsty, you're too late. What do you mean I'm too late? What do I do? Just try and catch the pieces of your face as they dry up and crack off onto the floor.
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1: Arizona News Audio. Crews battling the pocket fire near Sedona. Dozer lines put in by crews Friday still holding, allowing crews to address hard-to-reach trouble spots.
2: Those steep slopes we still can't get people on, so there's heat on the west flank that potentially could move west, and heat on the east side that could potentially move east.
1: Fire spokesman Dick Fleischman, fire burning in the Red Rock Secret Mountain Wilderness area, 7 miles north of Sedona. Residents forced to evacuate, allowed to return today. 8% containment on the Sycamore fire burning in the Tonto National Forest north of Globe. Governor Katie Hobbs cutting the ribbon on Arizona's first Bucky's store in Goodyear.
3: I have learned from Bucky's enthusiasts that people plan entire road trips around Bucky's locations. And so I'm excited that this will be another landmark for Arizona, right up there with the Grand Canyon.
1: Thousands of people crowding into the facility on its opening day. Gas prices averaging $4.16 a gallon statewide, down 22 cents from last week, 63 cents from last month. Jeff Scott, Arizona News Audio.
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9: Yavapai Broadcasting News, I'm Paul David. The National Interagency Fire Center says as of Monday, firefighters across the nation are working to stop 31 large fires across 8 different geographic regions. The national preparedness level increased to 3 late last week as wildland fire activity increased. Officials say the Great Basin has the largest number of large fires with 11. The largest fire in the country at the moment is the South Fork Fire in Nebraska, which has charred nearly 40,000 acres. More than 5,000 personnel are assigned to incidents nationwide. So far this year, 34,038 fires have burned more than 2.7 million acres. Firefighters are gaining ground on the Rock Fire along the Arizona-Utah border. The fire is now 50% contained at 4,823 acres. Fire activity decreased on the fire Monday, and crews have started work on making repairs to the area. Crews are also making sure the fire lines are holding and conducting mop-up. Some resources have been sent to fight other fires. The Rock Fire was started by lightning on June 15th. Tonto National Forest says the Cave Fire was reported Monday afternoon near Sears Cave Ranch on the Cave Creek Ranger District. That fire has burned about 25 acres and is 0% contained. It's not clear what started the fire. A portion of the St. Clair OHV permit area is closed. Apache Sitgreaves National Forest officials say the Flat Fire, 9 miles south of Black Canyon Lake, is 0% contained, with 100 acres burned so far. That fire was caused by lightning this past Saturday. Prescott police are asking residents to lock their vehicles at night. Officials say over this past weekend, officers took multiple reports of auto burglaries in which the suspect found vehicles unlocked, entered them, and stole property. In every case, the vehicle had been left unlocked. ADOT says crews are making pavement repairs to a portion of I-40 near Seligman today and tomorrow. Westbound I-40 is narrowed to one lane until 4 o'clock today. Eastbound I-40 will be narrowed to one lane from 6:30 until 4 o'clock tomorrow. 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
10: Happy Tuesday. Here's your early morning weather forecast. Today will be sunny and hot with light and variable wind 5 to 10 miles an hour in the afternoon. Winds could gust as high as 15 miles an hour. Flagstaff seeing a high of 88 degrees, Sedona 102, Prescott 96, Cottonwood 106, and Payson with a high of 99.
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Perhaps this will entice you to actually do it. I'll tell you about it coming up.

0: Hello, Cash. 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
16: 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Remember, when thunder roars, go indoors.
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And you can thank God for that.

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1: Arizona News Audio. Crews battling the pocket fire near Sedona. Dozer lines put in by crews Friday still holding, allowing crews to address hard-to-reach trouble spots.
2: Those steep slopes we still can't get people on, so there's heat on the west flank that potentially could move west, and heat on the east side that could potentially move east.
1: Fire spokesman Dick Fleischman, fire burning in the Red Rock Secret Mountain Wilderness area, 7 miles north of Sedona. Residents forced to evacuate, allowed to return today. 8% containment on the Sycamore fire burning in the Tonto National Forest north of Globe. Governor Katie Hobbs cutting the ribbon on Arizona's first Bucky's store in Goodyear.
3: I have learned from Bucky's enthusiasts that people plan entire road trips around Bucky's locations. And so I'm excited that this will be another landmark for Arizona, right up there with the Grand Canyon.
1: Thousands of people crowding into the facility on its opening day. Gas prices averaging $4.16 a gallon statewide, down 22 cents from last week, 63 cents from last month. 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
9: Yavapai Broadcasting News, I'm Paul David. Residents who live in Oak Creek Canyon who were evacuated over the weekend due to the pocket fire can now return home. The Coconino County Sheriff's Office says residents must show proof of residency before they'll be allowed into the canyon. The go evacuation status has been reduced to set for residents in zones 14 and 15. Highway 89A remains closed to all other motorists. The fire has burned 341 acres and is 0% contained. Grand Canyon National Park officials say 3 people have recently died from the heat. Officials say they've responded to 2 heat-related calls in which 3 people died. A 72-year-old hiker died on June 12th, with a 67-year-old man and 68-year-old woman dying on the 16th. In all cases, the deceased hikers were hiking trails in the inner canyon where temperatures can exceed 109 degrees in the shade. An extreme heat warning is in place at the Grand Canyon below 4,000 feet until 7 o'clock tonight. Monday, FEMA announced federal funding for hazard mitigation projects that will address flood, earthquake, and wildfire risks. Officials say up to $1.5 million is available for Fanning Wash flood mitigations in Flagstaff and $493,000 for Bull Mountain Channel improvements in Kingman. Both cities must apply for the funding by the July 22nd deadline. FEMA will review the applications and then make a determination. ADOT says the State Transportation Board approved the 2027 to 2031 5-year transportation facilities construction program. The budget comes to $11.3 billion. Some of the projects planned include widening Highway 260 east of Payson, widening Highway 93 at Big Jim Wash between Wickenburg and Wickiup, and improving I-17 from Dugas Road to Milepost 275. The 5-year program also includes $186 million for the Airport Capital Improvement Program. Prescott Chamber of Commerce will hold a ribbon-cutting ceremony for the newly refurbished bandstand at the Courthouse Square in downtown. That event will take place on July 1st at 4 p.m. With the news, I'm Paul David for Yavapai Broadcasting.
10: Happy Tuesday. Here's your early morning weather forecast. Today will be sunny and hot with light and variable wind 5 to 10 miles an hour in the afternoon. Winds could gust as high as 15 miles an hour. Flagstaff seeing a high of 88 degrees, Sedona 102, Prescott 96, Cottonwood 106, and Payson with a high of 99.
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Television networks from all around the planet are here in the U.S. right now because of the World Cup. And something highly amusing has happened. I'll tell you about it coming up.

Yavapai County, Arizona. Yavapai County, AZ. We put the AZ in crazy. 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

0: Corey Kent and Co Wetzel teaming up on that one, Rocky Mountain Low. Oh, the Rocky Mountains, they're so pretty, even when they're pictured directly behind Houston. The BBC did this, the British Broadcast Corporation. They're here in the U.S. because of the World Cup. And they were talking about games that had happened in Houston, and they showed a picture of the Houston skyline, of the beautiful skyscrapers. But for some reason, inexplicably, there were big mountains right behind the Houston skyline. Kind of like looking at a picture of Denver, if you've ever seen a picture like when they show during the Bronco games. You can see the skyscrapers of Denver with the mountains in the background. That's what this picture of Houston looked like during the BBC broadcast of the World Cup. Nobody at the BBC noticed it. Everybody in the U.S. noticed it. It's like, wait, there's mountains outside of Houston? Why are we going to other states to go skiing? 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
3: 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Rodney Glassman spent decades prosecuting criminals.
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1: Arizona News Audio. After a new report about a second ransom note in which purported kidnapper said Nancy Guthrie had died after being taken, a tearful Savannah Guthrie pleads to viewers on NBC's Today Show to come forward with any information.
2: The reward is there. You can tell us. It can be anonymous. Please do the right thing for us, for our family, for our children. And we love our mom, and we'll never stop looking for her, never.
1: Governor Katie Hobbs put her signature on 51 bills yesterday, including the $18 billion state budget. She signed 72 other bills last week. Those forced from their homes by the 341-acre pocket fire allowed to return home this morning. More extreme heat on the way to the lower deserts, so says National Weather Service meteorologist Gabriel Lojero.
3: Especially Wednesday and Thursday, that's going to be our highest hottest days during this upcoming stretch. We expect temperatures to be right around 113, 114.
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8: Yavapai Pie Broadcasting News, I'm Paul David. Residents who live in Oak Creek Canyon, who were evacuated over the weekend due to the pocket fire, were able to return home this morning. The Coconino County Sheriff's Office says residents must show proof of residency before they're being allowed into the canyon. The go evacuation status has been reduced to set for residents in zones 14 and 15. Highway 89A remains closed to all other motorists. The fire has burned 341 acres and is 0% contained. Tonto National Forest says the Kay Fire was reported Monday afternoon near Sears Kay Ranch on the Cave Creek Ranger District. That fire's burned 25 acres. It's 0% contained. It's not clear what started the fire. A portion of the St. Clair OHV permit area is closed. Camp Verde is taking applications for town magistrate for the Camp Verde Municipal Court. Applications are due by July 16th. Contact town manager Miranda Fisher for more information. ADOT says the State Transportation Board approved the 2027 to 2031 five-year transportation facilities construction program. The budget comes to $11.3 billion. Some of the projects planned include widening Highway 260 east of Payson, widening Highway 93 at Big Jim Wash between Wickenburg and Wickiup, and improving I-17 from Dugas Road to Milepost 275. The five-year program also includes $186 million for the Airport Capital Improvement Program. Prescott police are asking residents to lock their vehicles at night. Officials say over this past weekend, officers took multiple reports of auto burglaries in which the suspects found vehicles unlocked, entered them, and stole property. In every case, the vehicle had been left unlocked. Prescott Chamber of Commerce will hold a ribbon-cutting ceremony for the newly refurbished bandstand at the Courthouse Square in downtown. The event will take place on July 1st at 4 o'clock. Camp Verde will open the Equestrian Center for open riding this Friday. The facility will be open daily from 7 a.m. to 5 p.m. Riders should know that there will be no supervision at the facility, so ride at your own risk. With the news, I'm Paul David for Yavapai Broadcasting.
9: Continued warm and dry conditions over north central Arizona could see some showers perhaps creeping into the forecast by Thursday into Friday. Today, clear skies for the most part, Flagstaff's high 88, Sedona 102, Prescott 96, Cottonwood 105 degrees.
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It's not a good look for Bailey Zimmerman right now, man. If you missed it, it's a rough one. Bailey canceled a New Mexico show last month claiming he was sick, but an arrest warrant now alleges it was a whole mess while he was intoxicated. It includes intentionally burning band members with a cigarette. Weird. Shoving his guitarist, spitting at security, trashing his hotel room, over $16,000 in damage with a broken DV, furniture, holes in walls. He needs some help. We have not heard a statement from him yet, but if these allegations are true, definitely needs some help.

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0: All My Exes, that's Lauren Elena. Bittersweet twist here. Kyle Busch's name came up in Maine's annual moose permit lottery. He got drawn for one. The hunting-obsessed NASCAR star passed away last month, so the permit can now go to a family member, perhaps his son, Brexton. Pretty wild that it came through, though, after he was already passed away.
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0: This man is an absolute Florida legend. I would have done the same thing. 74-year-old Richard Wilbanks jumped into a pond with a cigar in his mouth when an alligator snatched his 3-month-old puppy, Gunner. He wrestled the gator, pried its jaws open underwater, got the pup out safely. The video's gone viral. Definite Florida man energy in the best possible way.
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1: Arizona News Audio. After a new report about a second ransom note in which purported kidnapper said Nancy Guthrie had died after being taken, a tearful Savannah Guthrie pleads to viewers on NBC's Today Show to come forward with any information.
2: The reward is there. You can tell us. It can be anonymous. Please do the right thing for us, for our family, for our children. And we love our mom, and we'll never stop looking for her. Never.
1: Governor Katie Hobbs put her signature on 51 bills yesterday, including the $18 billion state budget. She signed 72 other bills last week. Those forced from their homes by the 341-acre pocket fire allowed to return home this morning. More extreme heat on the way to the lower deserts, so says National Weather Service meteorologist Gabriel Lojero.
3: Especially Wednesday and Thursday, that's going to be our highest hottest days during this upcoming stretch. We expect temperatures to be right around 113, 114.
1: Connie Weber, Arizona News Audio.
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8: Yavapai Broadcasting News, I'm Paul David. Grand Canyon National Park officials say three people have recently died from the heat. Officials say they've responded to two heat-related calls in which three people have died. A 72-year-old hiker died on June 12th, with a 67-year-old man and 68-year-old woman dying on the 16th. The deceased hikers were hiking trails in the Inner Canyon, where temperatures can exceed 109 degrees in the shade. An extreme heat warning is in place at the Grand Canyon below 4,000 feet until 7 o'clock tonight. National Interagency Fire Center says as of Monday, firefighters across the nation are working to stop 31 large fires across eight different geographic regions. The national preparedness level increased to 3 late last week as wildland fire activity increased. Officials say the Great Basin has the largest number of large fires with 11. The largest fire in the country at the moment is the South Fork Fire in Nebraska, which has charred nearly 40,000 acres. More than 5,000 personnel are assigned to incidents nationwide. So far this year, 34,038 fires have burned more than 2.7 million acres. Tonto National Forest officials say the Sycamore Fire is 8% contained at 9,036 acres, with 444 personnel working the blaze. Officials say the majority of the fire growth was on the west side of the fire in the Salt River Wilderness area. Containment increased along the southeast side of the fire, where crews have extinguished all the hot spots. Apache Sitgreaves National Forest officials say the Flat Fire, 9 miles south of Black Canyon Lake, is 0% contained, with 100 acres burned so far. That fire was caused by lightning this past Saturday. Flagstaff Fire Department will hold a virtual public meeting to give an update on the Greater Flagstaff Region Community Wildfire Protection Plan. The meeting will take place on Thursday from 6 to 7 p.m. The plan looks at wildfire risks in the area and strategies to deal with them. Public input is wanted. A link to register can be found on our news page. 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
9: Continued warm and dry conditions over north central Arizona. Could see some showers perhaps creeping into the forecast by Thursday into Friday. Today, clear skies for the most part. Flagstaff's high 88. Sedona 102, Prescott 96, Cottonwood 105 degrees.
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That is Riley Green. Well, if World Cup has inspired your child, age 12 or younger, to play soccer, then listen up. Regularly heading a ball may actually lead to brain injury. Those balls can be really hard, especially when they're coming in real fast. A young child doesn't have enough head and neck control to avoid injury when they bounce a soccer ball off of their head. I remember from playing soccer when I was a kid, I used to get the stars whenever I'd get hit really, really hard with the ball. Did not love it, not going to lie.

0: 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Smokers are the number one thing that women would ban at the beach, followed by screaming kids and people in unflattering swimsuits. Speaking of unflattering suits, you should know that just 6% of women find men in Speedos to be attractive. So not very high.
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0: Go Wetzel, that's High Road. Well, in a bittersweet twist, Kyle Busch's name came up in Maine's annual Moose Permit Lottery. He got drawn for one moose. The hunting-obsessed NASCAR star passed away last month, so the permit can now go to his family member, maybe his son Brexton. It's pretty wild that it came out after he passed away. 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
1: 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After a new report about a second ransom note in which purported kidnapper said Nancy Guthrie had died after being taken, a tearful Savannah Guthrie pleads to viewers on NBC's Today Show to come forward with any information.
2: The reward is there. You can tell us. It can be anonymous. Please do the right thing for us, for our family, for our children. And we love our mom, and we'll never stop looking for her. Never.
1: Governor Katie Hobbs put her signature on 51 bills yesterday, including the $18 billion state budget. She signed 72 other bills last week. Those forced from their homes by the 341-acre pocket fire allowed to return home this morning. More extreme heat on the way to the lower deserts, so says National Weather Service meteorologist Gabriel Lojero.
3: Especially Wednesday and Thursday, that's going to be our highest hottest days during this upcoming stretch. We expect temperatures to be right around 113, 114.
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8: Yavapai Broadcasting News, I'm Paul David. Monday, FEMA announced federal funding for hazard mitigation projects that will address flood, earthquake, and wildfire risks. Officials say up to $1.5 million is available for Fanning Wash flood mitigations in Flagstaff and $493,000 for Bull Mountain channel improvements in Kingman. Both cities must apply for the funding by the July 22nd deadline. FEMA will review the applications and then make a determination. Firefighters are gaining ground on the Rock Fire along the Arizona-Utah border. The fire is now 50% contained at 4,823 acres. Fire activity decreased on the fire Monday. Crews have started work on making repairs to the area. Crews are also making sure the fire lines are holding and conducting mop-up. Some resources have been sent to fight other fires. The Rock Fire was started by lightning on June 15th. Page police are investigating the death of a Page man. Officers arrived at the man's home this morning shortly after 3:30 a.m. The man was unconscious and not breathing. All attempts to resuscitate him failed. The investigation determined the man had suffered a head injury a few days prior, and complications of that injury led to his death. The case remains under investigation. A name was not released. Prescott Valley Police recently conducted a traffic detail on Highway 69 in response to public complaints of speeders and aggressive drivers on the roadway. The detail was conducted near Sundog Ranch Road and involved neighboring police agencies. One driver was stopped going 75 in a 45 and was arrested on suspicion of being DUI drugs. A search of his vehicle found 23 fentanyl pills, cocaine, and methamphetamine. Another driver was arrested for going 100 miles per hour. At the end of the detail, 54 drivers were charged with speeding and 4 with excessive speed. A total of 4 drivers were charged with DUI. DPS recently stopped a driver on Highway 89 in Flagstaff for speeding, only to find out the person never had a driver's license and had an active felony warrant for their arrest. The trooper stopped the woman for going 110 in a 65. The driver claimed she was speeding because she dropped her phone while driving and the phone was heavy. That's news from Yavapai Broadcasting.
9: Continued warm and dry conditions over north central Arizona. Could see some showers perhaps creeping into the forecast by Thursday into Friday. Today, clear skies for the most part. Flagstaff's high 88. Sedona 102, Prescott 96, Cottonwood 105 degrees.
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12: Well, good day and welcome to the program. I'm Brad Miller, and we're happy to welcome back into studio a guest that we seem to attract about this time of year when things start brewing up weather-wise. Monsoon coming, El Nino, what's the child going to bring to us this year? Megan Taylor is the Warning Coordination Meteorologist with the National Weather Service office in Flagstaff, or Belmont, I guess. So, hello, good day.
13: Good morning.
12: Thanks for coming down on a kind of a peaceful day, not so turbulent yet, but we'll see as our monsoon is upon us. We appreciate you visiting with us and seeing if we can get you to look into the eight ball a little bit here and the crystal ball and see what's in store and what kind of a season we can kind of expect. There's some other things I want to talk about today, too, and we'll kind of get to those. AI, I'm curious what that's doing with your agency and your office. So let's just start. First, did I get that correct? Warning coordination meteorologist.
13: Yes.
12: Okay,
13: yes,
12: so when there's
13: correct.
12: Severe or hazardous stuff, you're the point man.
13: I'm the point person. It's kind of simpler term. I kind of refer to myself as the PIO, sort of the public information officer.
12: Well, it's kind of how we know you. You certainly have been there some time, and that's the contact that we have with you. And doing this program is a piece of that. So, again, we appreciate it.
13: Absolutely.
12: Talk to me about – everybody's asking, okay, is it monsoon? Is it official? Is it the dew point do its thing and all of that stuff? Or where are we with this?
13: Yes, and it's been a bit of an unusual start to the season as we saw showers and thunderstorms last weekend. So it was sort of an early push of moisture. We are, in fact, in the season.
12: Okay.
13: Starts June 15th.
12: Okay.
13: A lot of times we don't see the moisture until that last week in June or even the first week of July.
12: Seems like it, yeah.
13: It's climatologically more average. So this season, that early push was early.
12: Okay.
13: But unfortunately, going to dry out the rest of this week and see a little bit of a drying pattern before we get back into it.
12: Okay, okay. Well, I know, Tucson's had a heck of a rain or two. Flagstaff has already here, and as we record this, it's, I think, the 17th of June. So, yeah, we're getting kind of an early start. It seems to – I get real, you know, optimistic because we all want rain. You never complain about rain in Arizona. Seasonally, any predictions? What do we kind of feel is brewing up?
13: Yeah, so it does look seasonally like at least the Climate Prediction Center outlooks – are leaning towards above average precipitation for monsoon season.
12: Good.
13: So this is good. Yeah. A lot of things have to come into play, a lot of factors for the monsoon circulation to develop and deliver moisture. But things are looking good this year, and we're hopeful for above average precipitation.
12: Don't we need to see like the warm temperatures and that kind of, I'm an old Midwestern boy.
13: Yes.
12: So those Midwestern thunderstorms in the afternoon, it was always hot. And then it changed. But that would be just a single event on a single day. Isn't the whole season of the what we call monsoon kind of like that?
13: Yes. And in fact, the term monsoon means a seasonal shift in winds.
12: Right. You told me that last year.
13: Yeah.
12: That's
13: so
12: right.
13: It is a seasonal pattern. And it does rely on heat. So it relies on the heating of the ground surfaces across the southwestern part of the United States and even into northern Mexico. So the ground heating up is really what starts to drive the circulation, and it gets the moisture flowing onto the landmass and then northward into Arizona.
12: Okay. Does this kind of initiate what, in the Gulf or off the West Coast?
13: Yes. The Gulf of California is the primary moisture source for us. So not necessarily the big Pacific Ocean, but between northern Mexico and the Baja, that Gulf of California is really
12: that
13: the region.
12: Strip of water.
13: Yes.
12: Huh. Mm-hmm. Okay.
13: Yep.
12: That's interesting.
13: Mm-hmm.
12: I think I saw correctly there's a Pacific storm that's kind of brewing up. Do we have any idea if that'll impact us either with a seasonal thing or just get rain or whatever out of that?
13: Yeah, most likely not. At this point, it stays pretty far south to affect us. And we're still seeing the influence of like what we call the northerly flow pattern that we get our troughs from during the winter.
12: Okay.
13: We're still seeing some influences of that. Even this coming weekend, little shortwave passes, we get some breeziness and dries out again. So we are still in this transition, which is why kind of we can't say we're fully into the season yet. We saw a little bit of early moisture.
12: Okay.
13: We're still kind of fighting that dry air.
12: Right.
13: And the dry air intrusions. So we're waiting for the real deep moisture to make its way up here.
12: Okay. El Nino, La Nina, which is which now? Help me with that again.
13: El Nino is the warm phase. So that's when we're tracking warmer ocean waters way down in the equatorial Pacific Ocean.
12: Okay.
13: Seems crazy that far away, but it does have influences on our weather patterns. So El Nino is the warm phase. La Nina is the cold phase when those ocean waters are colder. Typically during El Nino, we see a strengthening of the subtropical jet stream, and that brings the storm track more across the southern United States, draws it further south. So typically in the southwest, we do see increased precipitation during El Nino.
12: Okay. Are we expecting, I hear things like a strong El Nino or a lesser, a weaker El Nino. What do we expect this baby to be?
13: Yes, and in fact, we are in El Nino, just developed in the last week or so.
12: Is that synonymous with the arrival of monsoon?
13: No, not okay. Usually. In fact, I would say it's a little early to be seeing an El Nino develop, but it does run on a cycle every, 3 to 5 months, we see changes, and the cycle goes between El Nino, neutral, and La Nina. We came out of a weak La Nina this past year, and now pretty quickly transitioned through neutral, and we are in El Nino.
12: Okay. What drives that?
13: The ocean waters.
12: Back to that same.
13: Yeah, hard to say. There's a lot of things going into El Nino.
12: You're dealing with weather,
13: but it's really the tracking of those ocean temperatures and the coupling of that with atmospheric conditions.
12: Sure.
13: So it takes both.
12: Right.
13: It's like the ocean waters are warm, and then the behavior in the atmosphere is also mimicking an El Nino pattern.
12: And yet, like you said, it seems so far away, kind of remote from, how is it going to rain in my backyard in Clarkdale? But I mean, that's how hurricanes brew up.
13: Yeah.
12: Is those, all of that stuff that happens there. So of course it affects enormous areas of land once it reaches land or whatever it is.
13: It does. And it's really impacting the storm track. It's not just impacting one storm.
12: Right.
13: It's impacting the storm track over a season. So it does have pretty far-reaching impacts. And then you asked about the strength. Right now, indications are showing pretty good probabilities for a strong, even a very strong El Nino.
12: Okay.
13: So when it comes to these events, we have weak, moderate, strong, and very strong. Very strong being the top tier. And in fact, probabilities... Now, this is later into the fall and even early winter, but probability is about 60% or so chance of seeing a very strong El Nino.
12: Okay.
13: Yeah.
12: And I think we want that because we want that, particularly that moisture.
13: Yes.
12: When we come back, I'm going to ask, how does El Nino drive temperature? We're talking about the moisture thus far, and our guest is Megan Taylor with the National Weather Service, the office in Flagstaff near Belmont. And we'll come back to Countywide after this.
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12: We welcome you back to the program again, countywide. I'm Brad Miller, and our guest today from the National Weather Service office in Belmont is Megan Taylor, and talking about right now El Nino and how that affects our weather, how it affects our monsoon, and how it's affecting us, I guess, even already a little bit quick on the draw this year. What about temperature? Because I hear it's going to be wet and hot, and in a sense, those sound incongruous to me, that you're going to get that moisture and it'll cool things off. But
13: yes, a lot of the temperature forecasts rely on trends, too, from the past. And the outlooks are favoring warmer than average through monsoon season. Once we get into El Nino, it gets a little tricky because we're thinking warm ocean waters. This is the warm phase of El Nino, the El Nino oscillation. And so that must mean warmer. But when we get into an active storm track pattern, that can often mean cooler. So not necessarily warmer expected once we get into the active cool season.
12: Okay. Okay. And then daily, it seems like, it kind of starts around the 4th of July. We've already had a taste of it, not quite so much in the Yavapai County. But Flagstaff, certainly, Southern Arizona.
13: Yeah.
12: So as that kind of catches up, we can expect or predict or believe or feel, whatever the word is, that likewise most of the state is going to end up in that same kind of position.
13: In the warm, you mean?
12: In both, in that rain. Yeah.
13: Uh-huh.
12: It just kind of follows.
13: Yeah. Usually, so what we usually see this time of year, we're in the heart of heat season.
12: Right.
13: Here in Arizona, in northern Arizona, June. A lot of the country, it's later in the season, July and August. But for us, since we get the monsoon moisture by that time, we're in it now.
12: Right.
13: We even have excessive heat warnings for the Grand Canyon right now.
12: Okay.
13: Yeah. So we're in it. Yeah, this is it. Luckily, we're not seeing temperatures right now near record levels. They're pretty close to average, a little bit above average. But we're in the heat right now, probably for the next couple of weeks.
12: We do some trivia here on the morning program on KVRD, and I found one that had to do with weather. It had to particularly with lightning.
13: Oh, yes.
12: And I saw a couple of interesting facts. You tell me if these sound right to you.
13: Mm-hmm.
12: Globally, there are 800 lightning strikes per second. Globally. I thought, well, I scratched my head for a minute. I thought, well, globally, that's probably
13: even one,
12: right.
13: Well, and lightning's interesting. A lot of different ways we track it. We track cloud-to-ground strikes.
12: Right.
13: We also can track intercloud strikes.
12: Right.
13: So there's a lot of electricity going on in thunderstorms, and a strong single thunderstorm can have as many as 100 lightning strikes.
12: Yeah.
13: During monsoon season. So you think about the expanse of thunderstorms all across Arizona. Yeah. Absolutely.
12: It's the light show.
13: Mm-hmm.
12: And it's beautiful, and it's a part of Mother Nature, and lightning over the Grand Canyon, there's nothing like it. But it can bring when our ground is dry, like right now, before we get too deep into the moisture, fire hazard. I think we've had a couple of little strikes and fires here and there, nothing too severe yet.
13: Mm-hmm.
12: I also read one lightning bolt one lightning bolt could power a light bulb for about 3 months. Is there that much energy? I know it's an odd little...
13: That is kind of a very specific question, comparison. But I would believe it. A lightning strike, briefly, the air surrounding a lightning strike heats to 50,000 degrees Fahrenheit. So, yeah, there's a lot of energy in there.
12: I mean, you know, you can go on YouTube and find all kinds of lightning strike videos. And you, I mean, if you've never gotten in out of the lightning before, kind of looking through some of those will
13: sure
12: make you
13: do it. A couple of my favorite statistics, lightning can strike up to 10 miles from a thunderstorm.
12: Yeah.
13: We have documented fatalities of folks 8-9 miles away from the parent thunderstorm. So that's one I always like to bring up. Just because it's not on top of you doesn't mean you're still, you know, under threat of lightning.
12: Right. And that's why I bring it up, because I think we're going to run some PSAs about lightning just to kind of remind everybody anyway. It's a seasonal hazard, just like heat when you're out on the trails and other things. So we'll be talking about that on our stations as we go through the monsoon, season. Talk to me a little bit about how much elevation plays in what we can see, either monsoon or any time of the year. We've already seen Flagstaff, our kind of highest point, has gotten some pretty good rain. Tucson is not our highest point, and they've gotten good rain. Is that more about where they are on the map than elevation factors?
13: The elevation factors in when it comes to monsoon season, most monsoon thunderstorms are driven by the sun coming out and heating the ground, and we have this moist, unstable air in place. Rising air, you get thunderstorms.
12: Right.
13: So usually they form first over the mountains. The air is rising over the high terrain and kind of inducing this up the mountain flow.
12: Okay.
13: So we get thunderstorms over the mountains first, and then they travel into the lower elevations. So
12: It's simply the proximity of cloud cover to the ground is less.
13: Yeah,
12: than in the lower
13: and
12: elevation.
13: There's more atmosphere in the lower elevations to where evaporation can happen.
12: Okay,
13: before it reaches the ground. So a few different reasons why the lower elevations tend to see less, but really it's that the development favors the mountains to begin with.
12: Okay,
13: and sometimes there's enough moisture and instability that they can make it into the valleys.
12: Right.
13: Sometimes there's not.
12: Well, speaking very personally here in the Verde Valley, we see the cloudiness build up over Flagstaff and over the high country, typically. And then sometimes we'll get it over Mingus and come in kind of that direction.
13: Yep.
12: But you can't help but notice that that's how it kind of works. I didn't know if there was the heat issue, of course. That makes the most sense with it.
13: Mm-hmm.
12: All right. We need to take another short break. Again, our guest is Megan Taylor with the National Weather Service, just talking about the summer season, what we can expect, and how wet's it going to be. That's what everybody wants to know. And stay inside or get out of that lightning when it comes. It is deadly. And we'll talk a lot about that on the stations during the monsoon season. It's Countywide. We'll be back right after this.
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12: 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Megan Taylor again is our guest today. With the National Weather Service office, warning coordination meteorologist, her title. So flash flooding is going to be right up your alley.
13: Absolutely.
12: And tis the season again.
13: Yes.
12: Talk to me about preparedness. We think about it, well, it's the visitors, the tourists that kind of find themselves in a pickle. And I suppose part of that is true. But it can happen to anybody.
13: Yes.
12: Even if you live in that flood zone and think you're used to it.
13: Yes, and that is the thing about monsoon season. It can happen to anybody.
12: Right.
13: What we try to do is issue watches in advance when we think there's a threat for flash flooding. And then, of course, warnings. So we're the weather agency issuing all the watches, warnings, advisories. Quick reminder, a watch is usually issued a day or two in advance. That's your heads up. So if you see a flash flood watch come out, that's the time to start thinking, what are your plans? Camping, recreation, activities outside,
12: right.
13: Trying to not put yourself in a dangerous position. Warnings, now that's issued when we see the storm. It's already raining, the storm is happening, flooding is imminent.
12: Okay.
13: So watch is be prepared, warning is action. Take action, flooding is coming.
12: Go ahead.
13: I was going to say, but the tricky thing about monsoon season, you know, we try to issue flash flood watches when there's a pretty good indication of more widespread heavy rain.
12: Mm-hmm.
13: But the reality is we can have heavy rain producing storms in an isolated area any day during monsoon season. So flash flooding is always a possibility. And the best thing that you can do is be prepared and just know your surroundings. Don't be recreating down, you know, in a creek,
12: right,
13: next to a creek or a stream or even a dry wash. If there's thunderstorms nearby, it's not a good time to be in those places. Be aware of the washes that flood and stay away or have a second route. Over 50% of flash flood fatalities occur in vehicles. So that is very problematic, especially here in Arizona with a lot of dry washes. We're always recommending people to turn around, don't drown. Don't enter that flooded road.
12: Don't do it.
13: Find another route.
12: Sometimes, like we said, you know, visitors maybe are less aware of how fast a flash flood can come. And here again, if you haven't seen one for yourself, YouTube's got videos. And it is terrifying how quickly that happens. You can't outrun that, a lot of those.
13: And thunderstorms can develop on the order of 30 minutes.
12: Right.
13: So to go from clear blue sky to thunderstorm and flash flooding in 30 to 60 minutes is a dramatic change. And that is the reality during monsoon season.
12: Okay. Our guest, Megan Taylor. This is the first of two parts. We're going to chat with Megan. We're going to keep her in the chair for a little bit more. And on our next program, we're going to talk. I want to ask you a little bit about AI and how that is working its way into the National Weather Service, the way it's working its way into everything in the world these days, among other things. But thanks for getting us caught up. Here comes monsoon. Be prepared for it. 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And the National Weather Service will keep you safe and protected during this sometimes hazardous but beautiful and welcome season. With Megan Taylor, I'm Brad Miller. 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
14: Ever wondered just how long a country mile actually is? 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But maybe this song will help clear things up.

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Save me, that is Jelly Roll. Do not go shopping for a swimsuit after a big meal. If your tummy is feeling or looking full, pulling on a swimsuit is not going to be a fun experience. But putting it on, doing all the things, it's not going to be good. 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
1: Arizona News Audio. Some national news outlets report Arizona Senator Ruben Gallego spent campaign money on Super Bowl tickets, luxury trips, and paying his mother-in-law to babysit. Tempe-based political analyst Mike O'Neill says it likely won't affect his Senate seat.
2: They're not going to expel him for this, but for a guy who is dancing around with the idea of running for president, it's a black mark.
1: Governor Katie Hobbs celebrates her recent signing of the new $18 billion state budget, which includes a $1.4 billion tax cut in line with the executive order she signed last November.
3: From the beginning of this process, I made it clear that it was not just about tax conformity. It was about putting middle-class families above special interests and billionaires.
1: The Pocket Fire burns over 300 acres north of Sedona as the evacuations end. New amber highway lights at I-17 and I-40 interchanges in Flagstaff help protect a rare view of the galaxy. Connie Weber, Arizona News Audio.
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9: The Alpha Pi Broadcasting News, I'm Paul David. Residents who live in Oak Creek Canyon, who were evacuated over the weekend due to the Pocket Fire, were able to return home this morning. The Coconino County Sheriff's Office says residents must show proof of residency before they're being allowed into the canyon. The go evacuation status has been reduced to set for residents in zones 14 and 15. Highway 89A remains closed to all other motorists. The fire has burned 341 acres and is 0% contained. Tonto National Forest says the Kay Fire was reported Monday afternoon near Sears Kay Ranch on the Cave Creek Ranger District. That fire's burned 25 acres. It's 0% contained. It's not clear what started the fire. A portion of the St. Clair OHV permit area is closed. Camp Verde is taking applications for town magistrate for the Camp Verde Municipal Court. Applications are due by July 16th. Contact town manager Miranda Fisher for more information. ADOT says the State Transportation Board approved the 2027 to 2031 five-year transportation facilities construction program. The budget comes to $11.3 billion. Some of the projects planned include widening Highway 260 east of Payson, widening Highway 93 at Big Jim Wash between Wickenburg and Wickiup, and improving I-17 from Dugas Road to Milepost 275. The five-year program also includes $186 million for the Airport Capital Improvement Program. Prescott police are asking residents to lock their vehicles at night. Officials say over this past weekend, officers took multiple reports of auto burglaries in which the suspects found vehicles unlocked, entered them, and stole property. In every case, the vehicle had been left unlocked. Prescott Chamber of Commerce will hold a ribbon-cutting ceremony for the newly refurbished bandstand at the Courthouse Square in downtown. The event will take place on July 1st at 4 o'clock. Camp Verde will open the Equestrian Center for open riding this Friday. The facility will be open daily from 7 a.m. to 5 p.m. Riders should know that there will be no supervision at the facility, so ride at your own risk. With the news, I'm Paul David for Yavapai Broadcasting.
10: Continued warm and dry conditions over north central Arizona could see some showers perhaps creeping into the forecast by Thursday into Friday. Today, clear skies for the most part, Flagstaff's high 88, Sedona 102, Prescott 96, Cottonwood 105 degrees.
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0: Bailey Zimmerman in a bit of trouble. It's a tough one, too. Bailey canceled a New Mexico show last month claiming he was sick, but an arrest warrant now alleges the whole mess was while he was intoxicated. It includes that he intentionally burned band members with a cigarette. They were apparently laughing about it. Shoved his guitarist, spit at security, trashed the hotel room, over $16,000 in damage, like a broken TV, furniture, holes in the walls, and more chaos at Soundtrack. He's facing felony criminal damage charge plus a misdemeanor. No statement from him yet. Definitely not a good look for him. 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

0: country mile actually is? Well, we don't know either, but maybe this song will help clear things up.
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Straight for the heart, that is Alexandra Kay, an absolute legend. 74-year-old Richard Wilbanks jumped into a pond with a cigar in his mouth when an alligator snatched his 3-month-old puppy Gunner. He wrestled the gator, pried open its jaws underwater, got the puppy out safely. Video's gone totally viral. Definite positive Florida man hero energy from this man. Honestly, I would have done the same thing.

0: I Can't Love You Anymore, Miss Ella Langley, getting some help from Morgan Wallen. Well, good news for Yellowstone fans. The next prequel series is set in 1944 and is reportedly still moving forward, but in development. So there it is. Ella Langley also just extended the Dandelion Tour, adding 21 more dates to her tour. Girl is absolutely on fire right now. We love to see it.
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1: Arizona News Audio. As many as 700 people expected to be laid off from Lucid Motors in Arizona. The lightning-caused Sycamore fire, now more than 8,000 acres near Globe, only 8% contained. Fire spokeswoman Madeline Bautista.
2: Crews are working and building on fire day and night shift work and continuing to do direct suppression work along that east side of the fire perimeter, preparing containment lines and securing areas of heat.
1: Evacuees from the 341-acre pocket fire near Sedona have been allowed to return home. To mark the country's 250th birthday, the Arizona America 250 Commission worked with the Arizona Office of Tourism to provide a free digital passport, highlighting 250 sites worth visiting in the state. Josh Coddington with the Office of Tourism explains how it works.
3: It gives you a map, so it tells you how to get to a place. It gives you a picture of that place, and it gives you a quick description in addition to the address.
1: Connie Weber, Arizona News Audio.
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9: Yavapai Broadcasting News, I'm Paul David. Grand Canyon National Park officials say three people have recently died from the heat. Officials say they've responded to two heat-related calls in which three people have died. A 72-year-old hiker died on June 12th, with a 67-year-old man and 68-year-old woman dying on the 16th. The deceased hikers were hiking trails in the Inner Canyon, where temperatures can exceed 109 degrees in the shade. An extreme heat warning is in place at the Grand Canyon below 4,000 feet until 7 o'clock tonight. National Interagency Fire Center says as of Monday, firefighters across the nation are working to stop 31 large fires across 8 different geographic regions. The national preparedness level increased to 3 late last week as wildland fire activity increased. Officials say the Great Basin has the largest number of large fires with 11. The largest fire in the country at the moment is the South Fork Fire in Nebraska, which has charred nearly 40,000 acres. More than 5,000 personnel are assigned to incidents nationwide. So far this year, 34,038 fires have burned more than 2.7 million acres. Tonto National Forest officials say the Sycamore fire is 8% contained at 9,036 acres, with 444 personnel working the blaze. Officials say the majority of the fire growth was on the west side of the fire in the Salt River Wilderness area. Containment increased along the southeast side of the fire, where crews have extinguished all the hot spots. Apache Sitgreaves National Forest officials say the flat fire, 9 miles south of Black Canyon Lake, is 0% contained, with 100 acres burned so far. That fire was caused by lightning this past Saturday. Flagstaff Fire Department will hold a virtual public meeting to give an update on the Greater Flagstaff Region Community Wildfire Protection Plan. The meeting will take place on Thursday from 6 to 7 p.m. The plan looks at wildfire risks in the area and strategies to deal with them. Public input is wanted. A link to register can be found on our news page. 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With the news, I'm Paul David for Yavapai Broadcasting.
10: Continued warm and dry conditions over north central Arizona. Could see some showers perhaps creeping into the forecast by Thursday into Friday. Today, clear skies for the most part. Flagstaff's high 88. Sedona 102, Prescott 96, Cottonwood 105 degrees.
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13: It's true, we do like to take the high road. 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Heck, we play country music for everybody.

I had some help. That is Post Malone. 74% of men and 68% of women admit that they would have an affair if they knew they would never get caught. I guess there's no honor system left in relationships.

Dallas, I hope you're on it. 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

0: Carry on. There's Kenny Chesney. Well, if the World Cup has inspired your kid to take up soccer, you should just tell them to be careful when it comes to heading a soccer ball. It may lead to brain injury. A young child doesn't have enough head and neck control to avoid injury when they bounce the ball off their heads. And those balls come in very fast and very hard. I remember when I was playing soccer as like a middle schooler and high schooler, I'd get hit with the ball, and man, would I see stars.
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1: The overnight weather outlook calling for mostly clear skies after a warm, sunny, and kind of even a hot day. Could see some rain tomorrow, 10% chance of that, 20% come Thursday. Lows overnight, Flagstaff 49, Sedona 72, Prescott 66, Cottonwood at 70 degrees. Highs tomorrow, Flagstaff 88, Sedona 102, Prescott 96, Cottonwood again near 105. Highs tomorrow much like today's.
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5: 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Well, you better be. 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

0: Ride, ride, ride. That is George Burge. Well, the bittersweet moment happened. Kyle Busch's name came up in Maine's annual moose permit lottery. He got drawn for one moose. He was a hunting-obsessed NASCAR star. Passed away last month from pneumonia. Very, very, very sad. So the permit can now go to a family member, maybe his son Brexton. Pretty wild that it came through after he was gone. I wonder if a family member or close friend of the family can maybe take him on a moose hunt to make this happen. We'll keep you posted if it does.
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4: 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Stephen Wilson Jr. tells us all about his superstar friendship with Hardy.
5: 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Please keep going." Sure enough, we ended up on tour together.
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1: 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As many as 700 people expected to be laid off from Lucid Motors in Arizona. The lightning-caused Sycamore Fire, now more than 8,000 acres near Globe, only 8% contained. Fire spokeswoman Madeline Bautista.
2: Crews are working and building on fire day and night shift work and continuing to do direct suppression work along that east side of the fire perimeter, preparing containment lines and securing areas of heat.
1: Evacuees from the 341-acre pocket fire near Sedona have been allowed to return home. To mark the country's 250th birthday, the Arizona America 250 Commission worked with the Arizona Office of Tourism to provide a free digital passport, highlighting 250 sites worth visiting in the state. Josh Coddington with the Office of Tourism explains how it works.
3: It gives you a map, so it tells you how to get to a place. It gives you a picture of that place, and it gives you a quick description in addition to the address.
1: Connie Weber, Arizona News Audio.
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9: Yavapai Broadcasting News, I'm Paul David. Monday, FEMA announced federal funding for hazard mitigation projects that will address flood, earthquake, and wildfire risks. Officials say up to $1.5 million is available for Fanning Wash flood mitigations in Flagstaff and $493,000 for Bull Mountain Channel improvements in Kingman. Both cities must apply for the funding by the July 22nd deadline. FEMA will review the applications and then make a determination. Firefighters are gaining ground on the Rock Fire along the Arizona-Utah border. The fire is now 50% contained at 4,823 acres. Fire activity decreased on the fire Monday. Crews have started work on making repairs to the area. Crews are also making sure the fire lines are holding and conducting mop-up. Some resources have been sent to fight other fires. The Rock Fire was started by lightning on June 15th. Page police are investigating the death of a Page man. Officers arrived at the man's home this morning shortly after 3:30 a.m. The man was unconscious and not breathing. All attempts to resuscitate him failed. The investigation determined the man had suffered a head injury a few days prior, and complications of that injury led to his death. The case remains under investigation. A name was not released. Prescott Valley Police recently conducted a traffic detail on Highway 69 in response to public complaints of speeders and aggressive drivers on the roadway. The detail was conducted near Sundog.